0: Don't worry, be happy.
1: I'm not worried. 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
1: Mortegão FM.

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But if you got certain things on board, why, you don't have to pay the man nothing. Right now we see a train she pulled into the station. And a man, he stick his head out the window.

0: senhor, permita-me impedir o duelo.
1: O desafio foi feito, agora é tarde demais.
2: Now this is a story about the Rock Island Line. Now the Rock Island Line is a railroad line and it runs down into New Orleans. And just outside of New Orleans is a big toll gate. And all the trains that go through the toll gate, why, they gotta pay the man some money. Unless, of course, they got certain things on board, then they okay and they don't ever have to pay the man nothing. And right now we see a train, she's coming on down the line and when she get up near to the toll gate, the depot agent shout down to the driver. He want to know what he got on board. So he say, what you got on board there, boy? And the driver, he sing right on back down to the depot agent, telling him what he got on board. Yeah, the way he sings.

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You don't have to pay me nothing. Just get him on through." So the train goes through the toll gate, and as he goes through, he got up a little bit of steam and a little bit of speed. And when he's safely on the other side of the toll gate, the driver shout back down the line to the man. Of course, you don't get what he say now, going home and going down the Rock Island line.

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2: 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LA's infinite repeat. How we feeling out there? How's your drive time commute? I need a saga. What's the saga? It's songs for the deaf. 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
2: Yes.
1: Yeah.
2: Is that you?
1: Who's
2: it? Oh, Cornelius!
1: Cornelius!
2: Yeah!
1: Oh, Cornelius!
2: Listen!
1: Bye-bye.
2: Listen!
1: Yeah, man, what's up?
2: I'm in trouble.
1: Yeah.
2: My girl-

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1: Oh, I'm sorry. Cornelius, we can't handle it this weekend.
0: Oh, really?
1: Certainly nice to hear from you, man.
0: Wolf? Hello, Wolf? Wolf?
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0: Ladies and gentlemen, please welcome... Rod Stewart.
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0: In excess.
40: 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You give me a great pleasure. I feel so good to pronounce a very nice musician.
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13: 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Emerson. 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
10: People, if you want to go somewhere and you don't have railroad fare, plane fare, train fare, boat fare, or don't have no fare, period. There's one way of getting there. I've been using the method for 25 years or more, me and old Sonny, and it seems to have paid off.
11: Well, hire that, man.
10: Just walk on.
11: Well, let's go.

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0: Saga! On the guitar, Mr. Brad Whitford! On the bass guitar, Mr. Tom Hamilton, birthday boy! On the drums, the big bad, Mr. Joey Kramer! Some rag cheese there, boy. On the keyboards, background vocal from New York City and the What's Up Show, Mr. Russ Irwin. And on the guitar, on the guitar, on the guitar, on the guitar, on the guitar. On the guitar, on the guitar, on the guitar, on the guitar, on the guitar, on the guitar, on the guitar, on the guitar, Mr. Joe fucking Perry.
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